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'Cause time is slipping away.

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'Cause time is slipping away.

90s. 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Yeah! Get off your shirts and wait for further instructions. Starting the microphone business, I've got one message for the next decade. Move your

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Fundamental movement. 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Keep the beast in my nature under ceaseless attack. 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